0: Little Faggot, I'll play it. Froggies, San Meriting. Hey, good afternoon. How are you doing today? Have a lovely and blessed day. Beautiful selections as always. That sounds like, yeah, Tahira Ghani. Shouts going out to Annie, Kapil, Vidya, Sweetman, Danda, Anna and Maria, Juan, Eddie, Roy, coming from out on the spot, Road to Shopping, Trenton, New Jersey. Shout to Master Blaster, Master Salim and DJ Ryan, the Gallon, them sugar. Yeah, what's going on? We have something very nice to let you guys know about. Yeah, this one. How many paychecks do you have left before retirement? And with NIS moving to age 65, your money has to last even longer. Whether you're a contractor, entrepreneur, or climbing the corporate ladder, your retirement plan should work as hard as you do. 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I love that. So here's what, right about now, we have some quick messages to toss your way. Don't you dare touch on that, because I promise you nowhere else will ever give you the same vibe and energy as we do every single day. Right, John Sangi, 106.1 FM, this is us. My name is Master Salim, alongside DJ Ryan, the Gallon, them sugar. We're going to be the company all the way until 6 o'clock. Right about now, we'll be in your company after these quick ones.
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0: 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Sending love to husband JJ from wife Mini. Good afternoon, Master Salim and DJ Ryan. Thank God it's Friday. Loving the tunes. Love from Susan and Tony. Let's hear what this one has to say.
1: Big up the Philadelphia Posse, Dale, Colleen, Wendy, and the whole Happy Friday crew.
0: Big up all yourself out there in Philly. Let me see this one. Yo, tell Alex, mother and father is punching later to 14. Yeah, boy, Sean. Hi to Sherry, Ryan, Sally, and Kay out there in Aruka. Time to get back into some music. But before we do so, let's do it courtesy of friends at Food Basket Marketplace. Let me hear what Ram Singh had to say about Bouji Baudi. Let me hear Ram Singh. Ram Singh, hello then, man. All right, let me hear what he had to say now.
2: Hey, Master Salim, you want to hear the Bouji song by Master Salim? Oh, yeah.
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That's on your sides. Good afternoon, Master Salim. Good afternoon, Uncle Master Salim. Just sending shouts to the Nan and family from Cottage Road in Barapa. I love you. From one of your biggest fans, Steffi. Oh, yeah. Yeah, the son, man. Oh, yeah. Voice note, I'm to you. Hey, hey. Judy Sagram locked in. 106.1% as always. So yes, right about now, I have some quick messages to send your way. Don't you dare touch a dial, because I promise you no one else will ever give you the same vibe and energy as we do every single day right here on Sangi 1061 FM. This is us. My name is Master Salim, alongside DJ Ryan the Gallon. Dem Sugar. We're going to be in your company all the way until 6 o'clock right about now. We'll be in your company after these.

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right, so before we reach 5 o'clock in exactly 6 minutes, let me... I have the winner of the 2 VIP tickets for Air Supply tomorrow. And the winner of those 2 VIP tickets goes to... Get on a drum roll, Anthony, from my way. So hear the story quick, right? My mother genuinely deserves to win the VIP experience for 2 to the Air Supply concert. My mom is their biggest fan, and I don't believe I came across this post by coincidence. These VIP tickets are destined to be hers. Growing up in a household with one cassette player, I remember every day my mom would play Air Supply songs on repeat, and she would sing and dance throughout the house. While she cleaned, cooked, and took care of everyone, my mom has worked so hard throughout her life. She is amazing, loving, sweet, and kind. She has been through many obstacles in life, but I admire her strength and resilience to overcome them. My mom would give so much to everyone, never asking for anything in return. Well, if you know that you wrote that message on our Instagram post, of course you are the winner. And it is Giselle Das! You would have won it! And your mom is Juliana. So Giselle Das, congratulations to you. And you know what? It's it's really not a coincidence because our brand manager walked in studio and she told me, choose a number between 1 and 96. 1 and 96. And I just said 84. I was like, 1 and 96, 1 and 96, 1 and 84. And guess what? 84 is Giselle Das. Your mom is Juliana. And guess what? Y'all just won 2 VIP tickets to Air Supply Live tomorrow evening at the Queen's Park Oval. Congratulations to you, Giselle. And of course, mommy Juliana. You're on your way to Air Supply, girl. 3 minutes exact before the top of 5 o'clock. To the music we go. Master Salim, DJ Ryan, the Gallon, Dem Sugar, and your company until 6.

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1: Good afternoon, I'm Keyshawn Haynes with headline news on CNC3 and the TBC Radio Network. Despite reports from the Trinidad and Tobago National Nurses Association of low turnout of nurses as they implement a strict 6-to-1 patient-to-nurse ratio, Minister of Health Dr. Lakram Bodo says there is no shortage of nurses in the healthcare system.
2: Reports from the various RHAs indicate that the great majority of nurses continue to report for duty as rostered. Recruitment of nurses to fill vacancies at health facilities is ongoing. I again take this opportunity to thank our nurses and indeed all the healthcare workers for their continued commitment, service, and dedication to duty. Thank you.
1: Bodo is answering a question in the Parliament. Opposition Senator Janelle John Bates has offered her resignation to the Senate, apologizing for the controversy surrounding her role on a key parliamentary oversight committee. She made the announcement in the Senate this morning, moments before the House began to debate the report from the Public Administration and Appropriations Committee, which recommended her conduct be referred to the Committee of the Privileges for a formal investigation into a potential breach of her parliamentary duty.
3: It was not my intention to obstruct or impede the work of the committee or the parliament. And I deny that I conspire to commit a contempt of parliament. I remain committed to the principles of integrity, fairness, and respect for the rule of law that have guided my professional life, and I will continue to uphold those values in my service to this country. I hereby inform this Senate and the national community that I have offered my resignation to the Honourable Leader of the Opposition.
1: Meanwhile, speaking outside of the Parliament, Opposition Leader Penelope Beckle says she has not yet accepted the resignation.
4: I'm happy that the, she apologized, so it's under active consideration at this time.
5: What's the timeline we're working with the MM in terms of what you pronounce on it?
4: No, I'm not going to give a timeline.
1: The controversy centers on allegations that John Bates, along with Faris Al-Rawi, compromised the neutrality of the PAAC by helping edit a witness statement for former Minister Terence D'Alsing. Police are probing two murders today, one in Tunapuna and the other in Arima. In the first incident, a 25-year-old man was killed after an argument on Thursday night. Police said Alex Samru was liming with friends along Centenary Street at 9:45 p.m. when he got into a dispute with another man. This suspect reportedly pulled a knife and stabbed Samaru twice in the chest before fleeing the scene. Passersby rushed him to the Eric Williams Medical Sciences Complex, where he was pronounced dead at 11:09 p.m. Hours later, in Arima, a 29-year-old man was found shot dead in his home. Dexter McMillian was discovered on his bed at his Mammon Road home just off the Arima Old Road after residents reported hearing gunshots shortly after midnight. Police sources said residents did not check the house until after sunrise. Investigators are now looking into reports that McMillan had a dispute with another man in the area over a water pipeline. Stay tuned for another news update at the top of the hour and for a more comprehensive coverage in our major newscast at 7 p.m. on CNC3 and across all digital platforms.
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More than just music. 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

0: welcome to the third and final I Wanna Show today. Shouts going out to Stephen Chandra. Big up to Caitlin Munan. Big fan of Master Salim. 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
1: Mohela Giri.
0: Good afternoon. Happy birthday to myself, Radha. We'll be for 54 tomorrow and the party has started. Let's head right back to the music. Right back to the music.

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Final Rock Road, get ready in a KG's bar, get ready later. Coming on this evening. Come on, shell it down in Pinal for you.

Master Salim.

0: to one of the greatest doctors we have in Trinidad and Tobago, boy. Just study with them people and them saying, Dr. Vinod Bandhu. I hear you was lost in the jungle, doc. Hey, happy birthday, good afternoon, VJ. Big up to my baby, Siam. Happy birthday, VJ.
1: Put it on your head. I went in the jungle and look.
0: Celebrating in New York.
1: And I look at Nelly, dead boy, and look at Nelly.
0: Okay, lost in the jungle over there, eh?

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0: 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What do you
1: do? Is anything up to you?
0: It's up to you. Is it DJ now?
1: Anything. I
0: how, how the girls and them responding? They're responding good, positive?
1: The girls.
0: The girls on your phone, where you hide it and running from the camera. And
1: you were trying to put me up that.
0: No, but it's true. You're hiding and going, running away from the camera. So you gotta see. You're talking about to shift the camera up or kind of thing. Mad thing. What's all that?
1: Huh? Is you hiding and talking that thing? You're only running by the door. I don't know where you're going by the door.
0: I hiding and talking that thing? Yeah. Anytime you could show me and prove to me that I talking that thing, I gave him a whole month paycheck.
1: Well, you can't prove that I was talking that thing.
0: I could.
1: You could.
0: I wish you could have. I just choose not to sell you out.
1: Right.
0: You understand? You appreciate that?
1: Yeah.
0: So then that means you was talking that thing if you appreciate it. You see how easy it's got to you? Easy, boy.
1: I know, realize when I see it.
0: Dr. Bandu, see what them boys and them doing, boy, them young boy and them boys. See what they're doing? Jeez, and ages to tell you, boy. Welcome to Unique Touch, locked on large of the team at Dinesh Ceiling Company. Blessings to you. Good music. Big up Crystal Karishma Yusuf dancing. Please play a song for him from Anna. You getting that? Ram Singh, boy, your mother hot you, boy, Ram Singh.
2: Hey, Master Salim, the best doctor we have is Dr. Raj, boy. In St. Augustine, Camodi Street. The best doctor. Oh, yeah.
0: Yeah, you probably is going to see him. I go to Dr. Bandu. Dr. Bandu is the best doctor it's have, boy. Trust what I'm telling you. That man just fixed problems over the phone. That's how good he is. This one said, don't be classing my family to be doing what you just be doing now. Thanks. Yeah, family, boy. Yeah, family, boy. They gonna be a family. Hey, family.
1: That's something. I think that pumpkin vine.
0: Pumpkin vine?
1: I'm not exactly sure how it goes, but.
0: Wow.
1: Something like that.
0: Yeah, this one saying Salim Efrain doesn't come out to work after that one. Just knows your fault. It's not my fault, boy. Me ain't saying nothing that the man ain't doing. This one saying, hi, I come in Pina Romila. What's going on, Roma? You admit your own doings. It wasn't me. I didn't say nothing. I just ask if you appreciate that I hire back. And you say, yeah. So, in order for me to hire back and you appreciate it, it means that you had to be hiding something. You understand? His mother is my cousin. He want a slap? Yeah, whoa. That's violent, bro. What's up with the violence?
1: That's what she's doing too?
0: Yeah, violent. Wow. Let's see, Sangeet have to send out an APB on him. I tell you, we have so much fun with you guys. Sangeet 1061 FM, this is us. Master Salim alongside Ryan Star, Ryan the Gallon.
1: And them sugar.
0: All right. Master Salim, I love your music, but I need to release a song soon.

0: But you need to release a song soon. Oh, I need to release a song soon. Yeah, man. If you need me. Okay, good. I need to release a song soon. Maria Natasha Santana is locked in. Yep, you're going to drop a tune soon, follow. Don't worry. Trust me. Nice one. I have about three of them back to back coming. Let me see if this boy is still on the phone line. Hello, Pascal. Ah, you gone. Call back one more time. We'll take your call very quick, before we go to some messages. All right, you're calling again. Let's see. Pascal.
1: Hi, good afternoon.
0: What's going on?
1: I'm okay.
0: You okay?
1: Yeah.
0: Fine,
1: thank you.
0: How are you?
1: And you know what, Paul, join Ice Boy.
0: You still join Ice?
1: Yeah, boy.
0: Yeah.
1: If I tell you where I walk about, you wouldn't believe.
0: Huh?
1: If I tell you where I walk, you wouldn't leave you walk.
0: Serious?
1: Yeah, boy.
0: Wait us about?
1: Join Ice.
0: All right, big up with people fast.
1: I was saying to Tony and Davey, Faz and Fazida, Tony and Naflal, Womlal, Vicky Lal, Daniela, Joel, Toba, and I was saying to the dog, you better come up from
0: Yo, it's Tova, not Toba.
1: Tova.
0: Right.
1: And dog, come up from Dave. I said, Big Daddy Lal. I had to Vina, Rafik, Tazi Ashmit from Macmino Road. You know what I'm talking about, right?
0: Yeah.
1: Right, hello to them. I want to hello to your family. I hello to Nathan. Hello to Big Daddy Lal, Rashmi Lal, Vicky Lal. Hello to Dr. Mario from North Pole. And hello to Kendall and Teddy Boston. I hello to Vishal and Videsh and Rama Rose. And I want to hello to Don't Go Back, Go Forward. My Daddy Lal. And I want to say that to Henry. And here to Faz and Fazila from America. King Charlie, my wife from and Princess Diana. And I want to say that to Joel. And I give him Luku. And one of Rat. And Mary and Joseph. And Daniela. I give him the Renner Roti for Sean and Shoe Store. And we love them. And in North Pole, Amita from Prisal. And I didn't know I put dry ice. Anybody want to walk? I dry ice.
0: I can't remember who I meet this morning. He remember a whole country full of people.
1: And watch. You do that good job and keep it down. And go bless her. Show her bless her. Just soon. And let the sun see the heart. Ching, chong, chong.
0: Hey. Whoa. Big up to Anjali.
1: Hello there, Anjali.
0: And the crew down at KG's bar.
1: And the crew at KG Bar. And the crew down in KG's Bar.
0: Right, and tell them the dog coming later.
1: The dog coming later, and Pesai coming too.
0: Pinal Rock Road.
1: Pinal Rock Road.
0: And big up to Rookman.
1: Hey, to Rookman.
0: Rookman, boy.
1: Rookman. But I'm gonna sing about the song.
0: Sing about the song. Today's Rookman's birthday.
1: Party, happy birthday to you.
0: That's the first time you hear Pascal live?
2: Nah.
0: You hear him before?
2: Yeah.
0: Wow. You are blessed. Let's see, we have a guy over here. Hello.
3: Good evening,
0: sir.
3: My
0: personally, we're
3: rocking it nice and we're enjoying your thing. You know, you had a like over here. Accept Pascal, you know, he's a human being just as all of you.
0: Pascal is one of we, boy.
3: Yeah, I love that. Yeah, that is important. Anyway, it's been Bougie. She don't want no lipstick. That's the best song I hear for the whole season.
0: You like Bacchanal?
3: Yeah, boy, what she has no lipstick, it's my British brother. Yeah, boy, I like it. It's the best. It's the much me. When you think about a good chutney, the story and the song is number one.
0: I appreciate that, man. Thank you very much.
3: God bless you. All the best and all the best.
0: Take it easy. Whoa. Salim. Why are you putting the boy on the spot? And you know how long me hear that line, Pumpkin Vine Family. So Rookman is your Pumpkin Vine Family?
2: Who?
0: Rookman.
2: Yeah, I guess I think so.
0: So you do identify with that side of your family again?
2: But it's hard to explain, there's so much of them.
0: Yeah.
2: I think.
0: Just say you don't want to identify with now. That's all.
2: No, I never say that.
0: No, but you're operating like that. Yes, say it, but your body language is saying
2: I'm not sure exactly what it is.
0: The girl now say your mother is she cousin.
2: Well, right,
0: so that your auntie.
2: I don't know what you're still asking me.
0: Yeah, but that your auntie.
2: So your uncle there, call your uncle.
0: Whoa. Excuse me?
2: Whoa. Like that you want to hear?
0: You like Ting Boy. All right, let's see what we have for you guys here.

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I got to my like DJ Inshan. Inshan, what's happening with you? Are you okay? You okay? Is everything okay with your face and your eyes and all of that? I'm not too sure what's going on there. He's an exodus. I want it outside, man. If you see how we just do, boy. I hope that girl listening. What's your name, Nerissa? Nerissa, watch me. If you know, I just feel sorry for that girl. Like, oh, God, boy. AA, not me. You self! And Shannon's only boy, bro, when I let her thing on the radio, I must come on. But I don't like to steal one thing, but and then Nerissa gave me hands, a man thing, and this and that. I see Inshan for Raymond concert, dog. He come down in the back to check, man. One girl on the left, one girl on the right, and way. I say, what? Stop by grandma's eye if you see action. I say, Inshan, that hole is good, mate. Inshan, that way you do it, boy. And you a good girl, like Nerissa. You see that man operating, boy. One girl on the pop in the mini car. Inshan, baby. Say, whoa. What's up with that, buddy? It's another study them. I just saw the dog does around it now. I say, whoa. Well, not this dog. This dog is a potong. Oh, yeah, you and he is like what German Shepherd and Husky and thing. You should have real birds, Nerissa. Real birds. Time to get back to the music. Sangi 106.1 FM, this is us. Master Salim, Ryan, the Gallon, them, sugar. Until 6.

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0: The way I like.
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0: I sing it for you. 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
1: Your mouth.
0: Yeah.
1: Your mouth.
0: Yeah, my mouth is fire, fire, fire. It's okay. Anyways, right about now, 1, 2, 3 quick messages coming your way. Don't you dare touch a dial, because I promise you no one else will ever give you the same vibe and energy as we do every single day. Right here on Sangi 106.1 FM. Yummy Licious, boy. Whoa. Yeah, boy. Big up Yummy Licious out there in front of WH Bar in Kunupia. Let me tell you something. Y'all are gonna try that food. Let's drive Kunupia by Double H. Let's pull up and then see the food cart in front of the bar. You had to go and taste that food, though.
2: Yeah, but what are selling?
0: No, but like grilled chicken sandwich and thing now. But watch, man. The grilled chicken sandwich. Mm. Cheese and ages. Cheese and ages. Yummy Licious. But they're just different, boy. Pick up the man like George, boy. What's going on? Crazy out there. All right. Three quick messages coming your way. This is Sangi 106.1 FM. My name is Master Salim alongside Ryan Bigelan.
2: Them sugar.
0: Now you're talking modes. We're going to be in your company all the way until 6 o'clock right about now, though. We'll be in your company after these.
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1: The original Master Blaster. Master Salim.
2: All right, well, that's all the time that we have for today. Let me say thank yous going out to all of you listeners, WhatsAppers, sponsors, management of Sangeetam by extension, all of Guardian Media Limited, and of course my colleagues for allowing us the opportunity to come here and do what we love to do and what you love us for. We're going to meet tomorrow. Same team. So until tomorrow, 6 p.m. to 9 p.m., this is where I remind you all, remember to do good, be good, see good, speak good, think good, whatever you do and put out there into the universe. It's going to definitely come back to you with interest. You want that interest to be good and not bad. Until tomorrow, my name is Master Salim alongside
3: Ryan Starr.
2: Ryan the Gallon.
3: Them sugar.
2: You like that, right, Big Daddy? Yeah.
4: Did he willingly accept that?
2: He had no choice. He at first he was like, whoa. And then after that he was like, I kinda like it. Because
5: like it's a nut. It stick with Salim, you know.
2: Yeah.
5: Once it stick me. Once it stick me, you can't come back
4: home. Even if your name is Pandit Ryan.
2: I have the Fantabulistic Bombastic Indians. I have the Wild Kyle. Wild Kyle. And now I have Ryan the Gallon.
5: Them sugar.
2: All right. There you go. We have your 6 p.m. news coming up next. Followed by the one, the only. Big, big, big, big, big, big. Big Daddy, Daddy, Daddy. Daddy. Yeah, what did I drop here? What? Big Daddy, Daddy, Daddy. How the girls just call you? Daddy, Daddy.
3: My sons just call me Daddy.
2: Yeah, sons just call it Daddy, okay. News! Your 6 p.m. news is coming up next. 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The nation's biggest... and don't forget the best network. We're out of here. Take care of yourselves. Take care of each other. Love you, TNT, and the rest of the world.
1: Master Salim. Master Salim. Master Salim.
6: Good evening. I'm Keyshawn Haynes with headline news on CNC3 and the TBC Radio Network. 9-year-old Jelena Armstrong was remembered with not silence but celebration, a farewell to a true carnival soul. She was one of four victims gunned down in an ambush along the Lady Young Road on April 19th. At the St. Patrick's RC Church in Newtown, relatives remembered her as a creative, larger-than-life spirit whose life was cut short.
7: Even though she may have stopped masquerading, our stage here too soon, she's now beginning her greatest performance yet.
6: Opposition Senator Janelle John Bates has offered her resignation to the Senate, apologizing for the controversy surrounding her role on a key parliamentary oversight committee. She made the announcement in the Senate this morning, moments before the House began to debate the report from the Public Administration and Appropriations Committee, which recommended her conduct be referred to the Committee of the Privileges for a formal investigation into a potential breach of her parliamentary duty.
8: It was not my intention to obstruct or impede the work of the committee or the parliament. And I deny that I conspire to commit a contempt of parliament. I remain committed to the principles of integrity, fairness, and respect for the rule of law that have guided my professional life, and I will continue to uphold those values in my service to this country. I hereby inform this Senate and the national community that I have offered my resignation to the Honourable Leader of the Opposition.
6: Meanwhile, speaking outside of the Parliament, Opposition Leader Penelope Beckle says she has not yet accepted the resignation.
9: I'm happy that the initially apologized, so it's under
0: active consideration at this time.
9: What's the timeline we're working with the environment to pronounce on it?
0: No, I'm not going to give a timeline.
6: The controversy centers on allegations that John Bates, along with Faris Al-Rawi, compromised the neutrality of the PAAC by helping edit a witness statement for former Minister Terence Dialsing. Police are probing two murders today, one in Tunapuna and the other in Arima. In the first incident, a 25-year-old man was killed after an argument on Thursday night. Police said Alex Samru was liming with friends along Centenary Street at 9:45 p.m. when he got into a dispute with another man. This suspect reportedly pulled a knife and stabbed Samaru twice in the chest before fleeing the scene. Passersby rushed him to the Eric Williams Medical Sciences Complex, where he was pronounced dead at 11:09 p.m. Hours later, in Arima, a 29-year-old man was found shot dead in his home. Dexter McMillian was discovered on his bed at his Mammon Road home just off the Arima Old Road after residents reported hearing gunshots shortly after midnight. Police sources said residents did not check the house until after sunrise. Investigators are now looking into reports that McMillan had a dispute with another man in the area over a water pipeline. Stay tuned for comprehensive coverage of these stories in our major newscast at 7 p.m. on CNC3 and across all digital platforms.
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This is

14 and a half after 6 o'clock. Yes, people, Sitaram Namaste, Salaamu Alaikum, Bandigi Sahib, Hallelujah, and Amen. Welcome to a special evening edition of The Big Show. Yeah, what is going on? What is the scene? Kya baat hai? Big up to the one and only Master Blaster, Master Salim. And big up to the one and only DJ Ryan. I know you have a new name, but I said it twice, but I don't want to say it improper. Ryan Gallon or something like that? Something so. Brian. Yeah, definitely a really, really great show this afternoon. They take over Fridays. Real vibes, real energy. All kind of tune and Ghana and thing. Yeah, taking it to a different level. Raising the bar. Like only we can. Take over Fridays. Master Blaster, Master Salim, DJ Ryan. Blessings, fellas. Really a great job. Great, great show today. Great performance as always. So I'm going to try my very best to keep the momentum going, keep it flowing. You understand? Gonna be taking you all the way till 9. Hit me up on the WhatsApp 3431061. 3431061. Link, man, let me know what's going on. So there we go.

So let me tell you, we got one music release, one song to release any minute now. Yeah, it's with Indar Kanhai and Vidya G. Brand new tune. Wasn't that any minute now? I need to take a short break. And when we come back, hopefully we should have Indar and Vidya on the line, right? Sangi 106.

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Right, so any minute now, we should be having Indar and, of course, Vidya G. Let me see if we could, return the call, because I know that they were trying just a minute ago.

0: Two magnificent superstars, two magnificent entertainers, and great voices. They've both been doing it for quite a while, and I believe this is their first collaboration. Let's welcome right now Indar Kanai and, of course, Vidya G. Good evening, ma'am and sir and ma'am. How are you?
1: Good evening. That was a wonderful introduction.
0: You're fine, sir?
1: Thank you. Yeah, man.
0: Indra, what's going on?
2: Good evening, sir. How are you? And good evening to your listeners.
0: I am good, and I know for sure you are great, and I am hearing some stuff about we getting a whole set of Indar Kanai music and stuff, which is really, really appreciated, because I've been telling Rich for a while now, like, I ain't hearing much from Indar these days. What's going on?
2: Yeah. Well, you know, a lot has happened in a short space of time. I lost my dad.
0: Yeah. Condolences again.
2: Yeah, a little over 6 months ago. And, you know, other things prior to that, he was ill.
0: Right.
2: And that had taken up a lot of time. And, you know, your focus tend to be different.
0: Right, definitely. Well, you know, Vidya, I know you've been quite consistent over the last year and a half, I think maybe even 2 years, with your tracks. People are appreciating the tracks. I know you said the last time we spoke that they're doing very well for you out there in Florida, and of course that whole market in North America. Is that much the same status quo right now, or, you know, do you think you need to plug in something, and that's why this is out right now?
1: No, it has picked up. It's changed my life in the past 2 years, I would say.
0: Right.
1: I am diversifying my repertoire now with some chutney and some more upbeat songs.
0: Mm-hmm, mm-hmm.
1: But this is one that adds beauty to my repertoire, I think.
0: Right. Okay. You know? Great.
1: So, I mean, singing a song with Indar Kanai, it's amazing, right?
0: Well, I was not going to say, actually, to Indar, that Indar, every time I hear the name Indar Kanai, ever since I entered the industry, I believe I may have entered the industry after you, Indar, in terms of the radio side of it, and I always feel every time I say the name, it's like Indar has done everything in this industry. So what really motivates Indar Kanai to keep singing? Because Indar Kanai, you know, is such a synonymous name with all within the industry, in terms of all that love your music, all that appreciate what you do. You know, it's like you've really, you know, you've been to the Bollywood Music Awards, you did stuff with Kumar Sanu, you had your original album. Indar, what really motivates you to keep singing?
2: Well, it's all the music, you know. I the love for music is genuine. When I started in an era, luckily for me, that the musicians and the singers at that time really had the love for the music. It was never about money.
0: Mm-hmm, mm-hmm.
2: It was about, you know, we enjoy the music. And when we practice and we learn songs, we would find that when people we are singing to, enjoying it, and they made us love it more. So we just keep doing as much as we could do.
0: Right. And it seems that every time you do hit a stage or go in a recording studio, it seems like it's just like second nature for you. There's no effort. I'm not belittling what you do, right? I'm just really saying that it comes like natural to you to just go there, and that voice and that pitch and that delivery and everything. It just seems like you don't really need to even to go 1% into your energy supplies or your stores.
2: Well, again, the love for the music and the singing ability, which I am grateful for, and I try to learn more every day, because everything you listen to teaches you something else.
0: Right.
2: And you try to apply it, so you learn. Mm-hmm. But then when you hit the studio or you hit the stage, you find yourself trying to apply that.
0: Yeah.
2: So it's always experimenting in the back of your mind.
0: Yeah, definitely. And Vidya, when you heard that, I don't know how you heard, or if you heard, or if the if Mr. Pungalungs just decided, well, you know, I will just put you guys together, and both of you would have no knowledge, or, you know, how it works with Big Rich, right? How did you find out?
1: No, this one was different.
0: This was different. Okay. Wow.
1: Yeah.
0: Like, wow.
1: So this was different because he said, hey, Gil, you know this song? Learn it up. Okay. So I learned it up. So I say, well, who am I singing this with? So he's like in there. I say yes. Mark me down. I good.
0: How come you ask the question? Because usually it's not something that you know, like if he says learn the song, usually artists would say, well, all right, no problem, and there may be a chance that he put somebody on, maybe it might be a solo. How come you ask the question?
1: Well, because I know this song was a favorite of mine. I actually sang it when I was now in my early stages of singing. And it's one of those most beautiful songs from the 90s, right? Mm-hmm. So it had to be somebody in that category, right?
0: Okay.
1: It's all not right. A solo song.
0: Well, I know certain solo songs have become duets and collabs, and then there are collabs where some people sing it by themselves. So, you know, you can never really tell. But yeah, okay.
1: But I take the chance and I ask the man and he tell me.
0: Right.
1: So
0: okay.
1: I was, you know, happy to hear who it was with.
0: Yeah. Well, one of the very best.
1: Yeah. So we actually did the video for this already.
0: Mm-hmm. Okay. Nice.
1: So there was a lot of legwork on this, Dinesh. Remember, I was telling you that I have a bunch of songs that I've worked on.
0: Right. Right.
1: This is one of them. It's 9 months in the making.
0: Mm-hmm. Mm-hmm.
1: I won't repeat what I said at my last interview, right, in there. but it's one of those that, you know, you enjoy making it, right?
0: Right, right.
1: We did the vocals. Then I came back for another trip. We did the video.
0: Video, right, okay.
1: And that's coming soon. It's actually going to be out this weekend.
0: Right, okay.
1: Well, but, you know, it's wonderful to be involved with these two gentlemen who has done excellent work on this track.
0: Yeah, most definitely.
1: And I think it's my honor to be the female singer, you know, I would dare say complimenting Inder.
0: Yeah,
1: on this track.
0: Yeah, definitely. And I want to ask Inder, you know, I a little birdie told me there are more tracks on the way for sure, in quick succession. Is there some kind of plan, Inder, where we are seeing an Inder, can I, not 2.0 or 3.0, maybe 4.0 or 5.0?
2: Well, the 4.0 and 5.0 is my two children that I have. I would just be the same 2.0 of my father.
0: Right, right. Are you there?
1: I think he's reconnecting, but
2: and it get pushed back, right?
0: Mm-hmm.
2: God, that.
0: Yeah, you just dropped off.
2: Get pushed into something else.
0: Yeah, you dropped off.
2: Yeah, after, and then
0: after the 2.0, yeah. You dropped off a little bit. So maybe you could start from there.
2: Okay, so what happened is you start doing one project and then you just didn't get any time to finish it or something happened. That got pushed back. And then all these different ideas start accumulating at a certain time. And that's what happened.
0: Right.
2: And then we came up with our next idea.
0: Right.
2: That we're going to have an event coming up very soon. I guess Rich will be able to tell you when that time comes. What that event is going to be, but it's tied closely into the releases of all these songs.
0: Right, right. And are you okay with sometimes, you know, with all that happened with your dad recently, and then there were other times as well where you seem to be taking a little break from the production and that kind of thing. Are you okay with any sort of lull in your career where you're not doing anything actively for all those millions and billions of people who support you, or your fans and everybody else, where you know, you find these days a lot of entertainers are always trying to be out there in every possible way and very much in people's faces on a regular basis, but you seem to be one where, you know, if you sit back for a couple of months, you just you know, like you survey the scene, you see what's going on, then you come again. You seem to be somebody who, you know, you don't, nothing like bothers you in terms of what's happening with the industry once you know what you're doing.
2: Well, I believe, you know, we all have our chances in the music industry, and the different generations to come, they change their taste in music. So you have to go with what you're seeing and what you understand. And then we all have our own personal experiences, whether it be bad or good.
0: Yeah.
2: And it changes our focus.
0: Right.
2: So it comes a time that you have to take back and you have to reflect.
0: Right.
2: And you have to refocus.
0: Right.
2: Nothing remains the same way in life, right?
0: Yeah, yeah, definitely, definitely. Now, is there a plan? Well, the video is there, but is there a plan for maybe one or two performances?

0: Yeah, I have to ask the question: is there always that that look beyond Trinidad to see? Because everybody, you know, there were a couple of stages of your career where everybody was saying, Indar Khanna is going to sing a song in a Bollywood movie. Indar Khanna is going to be on some serious stages in the future. And I know with everything that has happened in Trinidad and Tobago and all that continues to happen with politics and everything else, it's not something that that you could have focused on in back in the day. But I think now we're seeing a change where everything is becoming that that global village, and it's shrinking. The village is shrinking. Do you think there's a possibility that you may be doing something beyond Trinidad and Tobago in the mainstream Bollywood arena?
1: That was in the making. I mean, I had the opportunity of doing it in one movie. I got the opportunity that was in 2006.
0: Wow.
1: Somewhere around thereabouts. And I've got many, many offers, but I was told, hey, you need to spend some considerable amount of time in India.
0: Right, right.
1: And, you know, there are many opportunities, but you have to be there.
0: Yeah. And that's something you couldn't do at the time?
1: No.
0: Is that something you could do now?
1: I still can't.
0: You still can't. Okay, I understand. I hear you. Indar, I really have to say that yours truly and many others out there have always regarded you as, you know, in terms of the pronunciation and the delivery of Hindi, one of the absolute best that has been placed on planet Earth. Not only just Trinidad and Tobago, you are one of the greatest in terms of that, and how you deliver your music and how authentic it sounds. And you know, I'm glad to hear basically that there are plans now where we're getting even more releases than in the past, because I think we've been deprived of Indar Khanna over the last few years in the number of songs that we got.
1: I appreciate that very, very much, Big Daddy. I always enjoy doing an interview with you. You are cut above the rest.
0: And I appreciate you, Indar Khanna, all the time. So when are you guys, both of you, going to be... I suppose there may be plans now for something else. Is there a plan? Is there a coming together as well from both of you for next project?
1: I would think so. I think there are a lot of things that are being discussed at the moment. But you know, this thing, you just have to take it one step at a time.
0: Yeah.
1: And make sure that it works. We don't have to go crazy.
0: Right. You know? Right.
2: So, well, if I may add here, Indar has been one of the most prominent singers I've known in my career. I started my career admiring his skills and talent, you know. So this is like amazing for me, this opportunity to sing and have our voices blend together. I think it's beautiful, and I hope that we get to work on more projects together in the future. But you know, I want to tell you something, Dinesh. So when I went into the studio, right, you know, I've sang on big stages with Indar before.
0: Right.
2: Singing live is different than doing a recording in the studio, right? And I know how he is, and I know he listens. So at the end, I'm nervous and I want to sing the song very natural. You know, Bollywood songs from the 90s, very emotional. And, you know, you have to focus on the storytelling, right? You have to sing it from your heart. So I'm there singing my song. But I have my producer there, you know, he said, "That's where you're here." So at the same time, too, it's a beautiful journey. I want to say that working on this song, working with Rich and working with Indar, has been an absolute pleasure. And I feel that I've come full circle, you know?
0: Yeah, definitely. I could just imagine.
2: To do this with him today.
0: I could just imagine. Well, guys, we wanna bust the tune. We want to release the tune. So thank who you have to thank. And, of course, mention, of course, all involved in terms of the production, music, and everything behind the scenes.
2: Indar, you go first, and then I'll finish up.
1: Let me say thank you very much to Vidya. Thank you very much to Big Rich and Arish. And of course, you, Big Daddy, for giving us the opportunity, and your listeners, ultimately, for giving us the opportunity to enter their cars and their homes and ultimately their hearts.
0: Yep.
1: And I hope they enjoy the music.
0: All right. Thank you very much, Indar. And Vidya?
2: Yes, and in addition to all that Indar said, I want to say thank you to Rich again.

0: for picking me to do the song and all your hard work that you've put in. Thank you, Indar, for accepting this project. And again, it's very near and dear for me. I will take this to my heart. And I want to say thank you to my amazing support system. Yudish, my husband, he has provided a lot of support on all my projects. My son, Ricky, Anjali, my brother, Navin, Charlene, and Larissa. All my family in Trinidad and Florida. Everyone who stays behind us and support us. I love you guys very much. Thank you so much for your support. Last but not least, Big Daddy, to Sangeet 106.1 for having us.
1: Mm-hmm.
0: For the listeners out there, our loyal fans, I see you guys. I see you clicking, and I thank you for that. Love, light, and blessings to all of you. And, you know, I want to wish Indar all the blessings as he starts this new project.
1: Mm-hmm.
0: It's Indar Unleashed.
1: Right. Very good. I'm very happy to hear
0: that. So without further ado.
1: Very, very happy to hear that.
0: Yeah, let's bring the song, man.
1: All right, well, guys, thank you very, very much. Much appreciated. I love the fact that, you know, that you guys are very much thinking of the possibility of something else, which is great. And Indar, it's great to hear that you have a nice little project coming very soon. Vidya, I'm happy that you are doing so well out there in the States and Canada. And again, we wish you all the best in this period, 2026 calendar year and beyond as well. So guys, have a great, great weekend, and we will definitely link up soon.
2: Thank you very much.
0: Thank you, Dinesh. All right,
1: no problem. You guys take care.
0: Take care, man.
1: Bye. All right, so let's see if we could bust the tune. It's brand new.

Yeah, some brand new from Indar Khan High and Vidya G. And sounding really, really, really great. Yeah, vocals especially, man, on point. Big up to the Pungalungs. And of course, you can look out for more Indar Khan High releases, which is a very, very, very good thing for all of us in the industry, collectively, right? Right, so it's time to shut down our number one. Shake up the vibes a little bit. Yo, Shuddy Big Daddy taking you all the way till 9 p.m.

0: right, so as was do this one long time. Big up Anjali and Ashley Jenkins, some beastly cool ones. Right now it's coming from Master Salim.
1: Give me what you got. I will love you and kiss you for.
0: Yeah, once again, big up Anjali and Ashley Jenkins, some beastly cool ones. Again, from Master Salim. Blessings.
1: Oh, darling, darling.
0: Good evening, Anting. It's a big show. I want to

Big up Judy Sagram, she's locked on. Blessings to you as well. Sherry in Trinity, Mommy Sally. What a guan. Kia bate. Shouting out Shortman and Shamil now reach home. What an hour ago.

Have a sip. We come to my boy Ryan Singh. He's locked on. Superstar Ryan Singh. The congratulations to Indar and Vidya from Ryan Singh and family. Yeah, boy. Famous Singh family. Ryan, boy, what's he saying?

Big up all our neighbors. Down south. Very, very soon, we're gonna battle again on the pitch. But right now, we good. Pretty soon, we're gonna battle again on the pitch. But right now, everything good. Everything curry. What kind of curry? What kind of curry? I don't know. But everything curry. Here comes Steve out there in Montreal. What's going on, Steve? What's he seen, brother?

Right, so let me see. Who do I have to big up right now? Big up Maria Natasha Santana Locked On. Maria Natasha Santana Locked On. Blessings as always. Who is this? Oh, okay. All right. Hi, good evening, Big Daddy. Happy Friday, Locked On. Enjoying the music. Bali. Big up Bali out there in Scarborough, Ontario. What's up, Bali? What's going on, bro? Big up Sherry, enjoying the vibes. Out there in Trinity, Mommy Sunny. Hey, big up Kay. Well, all right, let me start from the top here. Hi to Sherry, Ryan, Sally. Sherry, Ryan, Sally from Kay and Aruka. Hi, Big Daddy from Kay and Aruka. Blessings, Kay. How are you this evening? Hope everything is great. Chandra said, Big Father, good night. Same to you, Big Mother. Chandra, how is your family? Really great to have you on board here with us. Michelle! Yes, good evening. How are you, ma'am? How is everything shaping up this weekend? How is the family? How are you keeping? Talk to me. Hope everything is as good as it can be. Big up the roti specialist, the paratha specialist, Michelle.

Let me see here. Radish, Aurelia, and Amanda locked on strong. Yeah, great to have you guys here with us as well on Sangeet 106. Rajesh, Aurelia, and Amanda, how are you this evening? What a guan. Yeah, well, you know I had to play some of that. You know, I definitely had to play some of that, right? You know how that goes. And yes, I good, girl, I good. Good to go. These days I find myself being on Friday evenings quite a lot. I don't know what's going on, but it's okay. You gotta do what you gotta do, no matter what. No matter what time you're on. I understand. So 26 minutes after 7 o'clock. Who is this now? Let me see. Happy Friday, Davey and Tony. All right, so big up to Davey and Tony locked in. Happy Friday to you guys as well. You gotta explain, Amanda. You gotta explain. Good girl, though, like some people here say that, eh? They will flatly deny that, eh? Flatly deny that. I wouldn't continue that conversation at all. Anyway, let's get back to the tunes. Sangeet 106, special edition of The Big Show.

yeah, just a little touch of something different. Even with the Punjabi. Yeah, so definitely did that one for, let me see here. Yes, Amanda and the whole crew locked in strong. Rajesh, Aurelia, Amanda, everybody locked in. Hey, big up Lira, go ball, BT. What's going on? Our clients this time of the night? You're doing the beauty thing this time of the night, yeah? I don't know, I'm just asking, eh? Yeah, I must say, big up to Lira, go ball. Bless up to the whole family locked in. Please shout out the Hook Line and Drinkers crew, Wong, Ravi, Simeon, Nival, and Diane. Thanks and have a wonderful evening. You as well, Diane. You and your entire crew, all right? Hook Line and Drinkers crew. Yeah, man, that's what we said. Wong, Ravi, Simeon.

Big up yourself, Diane. So we just want 19 minutes before the top of the hour. And I know not everybody is in full party mode right now because some people are just so tired. I got a lot of people telling me today something about this week. As I was saying earlier, this week seemed to be just dragging and dragging. At least that was for me at that point in time. And then everybody was saying, well, boy, really, I kind of dragging week. So instead of going on lime and party and thing, just taking it easy this weekend. Maybe we go back to our regularly scheduled programming next week in terms of all those activities. Sometimes it's just catch up to you. When you're doing all kind of thing all the time, sometimes it's just catch up to you. So whatever it is you're doing, keep it safe. Big up to the foreigners locked on. They're all in the States and Canada and Europe and Guyana and Suriname and up the islands and thing. Big up to blessings going out to Christina and everyone from Sunita Mohammed. How are you, Sunita Mohammed? What's going on? How are you enjoying your Friday evening? What's up? Big up Christina as well and the whole family. Good night, Big D. Cap Deville family locked in. Pumping Sangeet 106 from Fazal. Blessed night, bro. Well, good evening to you, sir, and your family. Good to know that the entire family is locked on. Blessings as always. Now, the man that we interviewed earlier, really and truly, when I was telling him earlier that I feel like I don't even know what else it, what else there is for him to actually achieve. He's such an accomplished singer and he focuses so much on getting it just right. You know, that's the thing I want some of the younger singers to do. Listen to people like Indar Kanai. There's a reason why certain people, they just sing and sing and sing and sing and just feel, all right, kind of hustle, as our prime minister say. What should I say? Eat a food syndrome. Yeah, it's not that, you know. You gotta get the thing right. You gotta do the thing right. Now, not everybody could sing like Indar or the late great Beam Raymond, that kind of thing. But at least try your best to get there. Now, don't say, I feel I could sing. I go and sing anything. Now, you want to hear quality? Well, we played one earlier. Let me give you another one. Let me give you quality now. Quality. Listen to him, eh? One of the megastars of Trinidad and Tobago. Listen.